0: Are you ready?
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2: The best electronic music from around the world.

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Weren't you the one who tried to break me with the vibe? Did you think I'd crumble? Did you think I'd lay down and die? Oh, no, not I. I will survive. Oh, as long as I know how to love, I know I'll stay alive. I've got all my life to live, and I've got all my love to give, and I'll survive. I will survive.